0: Hey, I'm Sabrina Carpenter.
1: Hello, I'm Tyler here. Tyler, the creator.
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0: 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I don't need a camera
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Our colors will fade eventually. So if our time is running out, day after day, we'll make the mundane a masterpiece. Oh my, my, oh my, my love. I take one look at you, you're taking me out.

All my soldiers over there in Iraq. Everybody right here. What you need to do is be thankful for the life you got, you know what I'm saying? Stop looking at what you ain't got. Start being thankful for what